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0: W Radio.
2: What you need to do is be thankful for the life you got, you know what I'm saying? Stop looking at what you ain't got. Start being thankful for what you do got. Let's get to him, baby girl.

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2: Yeah, well, maybe we should cheer him up then.
0: What do you suppose we should do?
2: Well,

0: Chef, come here, come here, come here.
1: Wow, look at her.
0: I know.
1: Man, I've never seen Sharon look so bad before.
0: I did once before, but this is pretty bad.
1: Yeah, what do you think she got up to last night?

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Hyperplay, stepping and rising.

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2: All the times that you rain on my parade. 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You think you broke my heart, oh girl, for goodness sake.

0: 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Baby,
1: I adore you.
0: With no fight left in me, I scrap through centuries. 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
2: Well now, we call this the act of mating. 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
0: 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Know you a sleeper, but you know they love a creeper. 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

I'ma take you back to the shore. 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Fuck it cause it match my cool, fuck it cause it match my cool. Tripping like a fool, never let the scene choose you. Never met a man since school, couple screws loose. Fuck it cause it match my cool, fuck it cause it match my cool.